so much to be thankful for. When I think about what God has done for me, when I look back over these years, He's really been good to me. 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

0: Somebody put your hands on yourself. 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

성님 앞에. 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

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He leadeth me beside the still waters. 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
0: Help me believe.
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The presence of the Lord is in this building. 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

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Jesus, please use us. 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Jesus, please forgive. Jesus, please reveal. Jesus, give us strength. Jesus, make us well. Jesus, help us live. Jesus, give us wealth. Jesus is our safe. Jesus is our rock. 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